0: on Sintra. Register to a Michelle subject out of Coring.
1: I believe I know who that is. He was involved in a private lot NBA not long ago. I've been trying to find him to speak with him.
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1: Good.
0: They're advising that male is just sitting there with the door open. He is still in all fours.

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1: Copy. Can you read
0: about
1: my last name just to make sure I got it?
0: There we go. Common spelling. Control 241.
2: 241.
0: I'll be out at Walmart with this, ma'am.
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0: Yeah, for 47, if you can get his date of birth and give us the records.

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0: 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Can you re-advise your traffic? It didn't come through.
1: We're clear of RH. Remain busy.
0: Copy.

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1: Yes.
0: Found property calling. 1028 Woodlawn Avenue in Beckley, apartment 10. Caller advised he has found a West Virginia 90-day tag. He is requesting for law enforcement to come pick it up.

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1: Show me out of 4-H.

0: 10133, what do you have?
1: 276 Maple Lane, Bradley. Caller's advising there's an orange side-by-side. They're speeding and almost hit a truck head-on. White female juvenile, a juvenile male are in the vehicle. The caller's just concerned for their safety and the other.
0: What's their direction of travel?

0: patrol the area, clear it SMR.
1: Copy.

0: 133 control.
1: Yes.
0: I'm gathering further, but they're just disturbance in progress there at 276 Maple Lane, Bradley, in reference to this.

responding. Caller's advising that the mother of the juvenile came into the residence and was calling the complaint of the pedophile for recording her.

0: 3 minutes out.
1: These individuals, there's four people there in a disturbance.

0: plaintiff is the complainant. There's also three juveniles in the caller's house.
1: Central, what are you up?
0: He broke out, I believe it's 116, you're in route also.
2: Okay.

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1: Go ahead.
0: What's your location?
1: I'm on Bird Drive, getting ready to come into Crab Orchard. You need to step it up.
0: Well, this has the potential to get messy. I'm still trying to gather all the information, but one side has informed me that they don't talk to cops, but yet they're not being very cooperative.

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0: that orange car right there that you're about to pass, that's the one that's not too cooperative at the moment.
1: The one right here on my left with the pickup truck in the front yard?
0: Yeah, from where I'm standing, it's going to be your left in the church parking lot with the white lights on.

0: 33.
1: Red 5, Yankee 2427. An attached back to the car, please.
0: Copy, attention. 33, are you nicking the one up here in this car?
1: Go ahead and head on down here real quick. It's going to get pretty interesting, I'll say in a second.
0: Believe, do we have any reason to hold her?
1: As of right now, I mean, I'm going to need to speak to parents. So, yeah, they're going to have to stay at the moment.
0: 16's talking to a female at the other house. Say the one that's in the car is not even involved in either.
1: I'll give you a call.

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0: Engine 3 is responding.
1: Got it.
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2: She will. Your car, date of birth. 85/94, send the card, please. Also, control. Her phone number is 304-619-2532.

0: 3.
1: What was the details on this call and location?
0: It's going to be the 9800 block of Cold River Road. They advised it was a side-by-side that was on fire. The male that was the driver had to get a ride down to get service to call. There was a full tank of gas, no firearms, and it was across the bridge at Montcalm, no injury. There was some subjects that was waiting on the bridge to wave down fire department.

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1: Engine 3 is being on scene. Fully involved side by side on fire.
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0: 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Sankers 1 is on scene, report to command.
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0: 610, responded to 08 Antonio Avenue in Beckley, 50-year-old male, conscious, nauseous, is in talks with back pain. Repeating pager 610, responded to 08 Antonio Avenue in Beckley at 2116.
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0: Copy.
2: We've got the fire knocked down at this time. We're in overall stage.

0: Midway runs into Main Street.
1: Yeah.
0: 13. We got a report of a motorcycle complaint with juveniles, 600 block of Midway Road in Crab Orchard. Four bikes, one green, the other white. They were speeding, and they were seen heading towards Sophia. They were just requesting law enforcement to attempt to locate. I've notified Sophia PD just in case, also.
1: 10-4, my own bird drive, I'll head that way. Go ahead and clear that for now. If I have a locator, if we can have a call, just let me know.
2: We've got it out of here. If you want to disregard, in case we get something else.
3: Yeah, boy, out there, Bridger, or Monco.
1: I'll check it.

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0: 133.
2: Shimmy clear with a report. Also, start two service guards, one for an extra patrol of Maple Lane and the other an extra patrol of Starbuck Lane. Clear both of those SNR.
0: Copy.
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0: 1901. 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
2: 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Repeating, pager. 602, responded 1252, Mount View Road in Coleridge at 2127. 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

0: 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The car isn't starting, and the female is sliding down the hill.
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2: 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Are you still there at the office?

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0: Six ten. 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That's speaking. Little bit of Roger Valley General.
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1: 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Ending mileage is going to be 48440.1.
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3: 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Slint 10 mil, Rose Lane in Piney View. Plaintiff advising at the end of her property line against the fence, there's a Jeep, possibly a Jeep Liberty or an SUV that's parked. I believe there's three people inside of the Jeep. The plaintiff and her sister have been watching back and forth, looking for the subjects. They keep getting out of the vehicle and walking in the area and then coming back. They're concerned that they're stealing or doing something suspicious. They're requesting law enforcement.

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You can

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Originally breathing difficulty, then turn to CPR. Repeating pager 635, respond to 1252 Mount View Road in Coolridge at 2157.

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To Chevy Trailblazer, Jeremy Ramsey of Iwo Jima Court, Beckley. It's a 2009 model, expiration 926, negative NCIC.

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1: 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One shot. Nothing showing on the monitor for them.
0: Copy, we're coming on the Eisenhower now.

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Alpha Phone, VLL reference, reckless driver, 2600 block, ready to drive, Shady Spring area, bring. All units be on the lookout for two box trucks, one yellow and white, and the second is a budget box truck. They were landing in the Shady Spring area, heading towards Beaver on Ritter Drive, going approximately 50 miles an hour, speeding and passing other passerbys. They were last seen passing the Marathon, still heading in the direction of Beaver. All units be on the lookout at 2246.

distinction.

units, be prepared to copy the following VOL in reference to reckless driver. Break. All units, be on the lookout for a yellow unmarked box truck and a white box truck that has budget on the side. Break. Last seen it coming through the light in Beaver, continuing on Ritter Drive towards Bethley, speeding, driving recklessly, passing vehicles, unable to see license plate. All units, be on the lookout, 2249.

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0: you.
1: Copy. I think they just passed the armory. I'm passing on Armory Drive right now, so I should be able to catch up to them here momentarily.
0: Copy.
2: Control, are you sure both of those trucks are on Eisenhower? I'm behind a budget truck on South Fayette right now.
3: We've seen at least one of them on Eisenhower.
2: Control 52.
3: 2222.
2: I think we passed one here on Eisenhower. I'm trying to catch back up to it. It was the yellow one, I believe.
3: Copy.

0: Joe, what was the description of one of them?
1: There was a large yellow box truck that was unmarked.
0: Why?
1: And a white box truck that said budget brake. The yellow one's just passing the Ford dealership.
0: I'll be in behind it. Run Texas registration, Kilo, wait, correction. X-ray Hotel Sierra 6915.

0: on, we have a county unit that is following the yellow box truck.
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0: 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We are pulled over right in front of AT&T, right here on Eisenhower Drive.
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1: Christopher Shively, 219 of 72.

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1: 133.
3: Do you get a response on that registration?
1: That's affirmative. It's showing registered to DeMarcus Smith. Break. It's a 18 freight van, yellow in color. And it's shown to be valid. It's negative NCIC.

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2: Okay.
0: 133, intro. OL is negative NCIC, Terry DeAndre Smith. It's 7 valid, there's no points and no history present.

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1: 133.
0: Do you advise that there were two trucks in this Volvo?
1: It was pulled over at Thornhill Course. That officer cleared it.
0: Copy. In the original Volvo, did they advise the truck was weaving in and out of traffic?
1: It was both vehicles.
0: Copy.
2: 133 has orders.
0: Go ahead.
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1: 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It's coming from inside of the apartment.

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They're going to Dex Street.

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0: the address again, because we have 49 and 27. We're not seeing a 1747.
1: 66, it's going to be a long driveway, runs between trees all the way up to the residence. 1747 sets off the roadway in the field, should be right after 1727.
0: 10-4.
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3: 674.
2: Yes, ma'am, we're going to be clear of our edge. We're going to be remaining busy for cleanup and restock.
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0: law enforcement referencing indecent exposure, 360 Prince Street, Air River Transit in Beckley, complaining about us that a black male at the bus station exposed himself to her. Unknown weapons, but he is drinking. Stated that the male is still there and she doesn't feel safe.
1: Copy.
0: 234, control, could you back him?

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1: The female complainant is still on scene.
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that for sure.

0: case of a drug violation in progress, 100 block of Mills Avenue in Beckley. Complainant advised that in an abandoned house, beige in color, they're selling drugs. This is an ongoing issue. Unknown house number, block range, she just kept saying that it's in the alley near the abandoned, or in the abandoned house. Provided the names of Muhammad and Fat Mama. Stated there's no vehicles there. She doesn't need to speak with law enforcement. It is occurring at this time. Unknown weapons.
1: Copy. We'll run through and check the area. You ready to clear that?
0: Copy.
2: Records. He's negative.

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0: Can you run a Florida ID and print out a fake sheet and put it in Winnell's box, please? Whenever you're prepared.
1: I got it.
0: Florida ID, Romeo 629-155-09500. Isabella Rampicelli, and if she's not in Stillman, if you don't care, just go ahead and put her in there.
1: Got
0: me.
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There's a silver Dodge truck and a white car outside. 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

0: Jose Vaz. 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
1: Okay.

0: control, pager 674, pager 674, respond to 2083 Brickyard Road in Princeton per the request of Mercer County for an MVA vehicle versus house with injury. Repeating pager 674, respond to 2083 Brickyard Road in Princeton per the request of Mercer County 0137. Copy. 0138 break. Be advised, there is no entrapment. We have one patient with a possible broken arm.
1: 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You know, Karen, you run away from the air registration. Copy gun. It's going to be Oscar 24234 Alpha. And white Chevy Impala. Shelter number 2 here at the Grandview State Park.

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1: 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They were able to get a crew from Princeton Rescue Squad. You can disregard.
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0: 7 Patrol.
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0: Have a report of a fight. 249 Harper Park at the Fairfield Inn. Callers in room 218 advise subjects outside the complaints room are fighting. We're trying to get further from them.
1: Copy. Coming from Grandview, just from Gamma.
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0: details again?
1: It's going to be at 248 Harbor Park, Clearfield Inn. It's going to be in front of room 218, subjects fighting, possibly 2 to 4 subjects. Subject screaming he is going to kill someone, and your subject hitting up against the wall. Caller's still in their room.
0: Copy.
1: We're now getting a second report of this. I'll keep you up to date on what that one says.

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1: Copy, 0159.

0: 133.
1: Could you attempt to get a hold of the hotel, figure out which entrance would be best for me to come into?
0: Copy.
1: Could you possibly give me a description?
0: Copy.

0: 33. 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The second caller is advising they heard him say he is going to bust out his gun. That one doesn't have a description either. We're trying to get further on him.
1: Yeah, 37, you might want to expedite.

0: Control, I'm on the horn for Park Carroll.
1: Copy. Second caller's advising it's going to be on the third floor. They're banging on the walls now.
0: On the third floor, do we have a room number? Do we have anything like a location?
1: Possibly 322.
0: Copy, control, show me out.
1: Copy.

updated, spoke to the front desk. They advised that they were trying to figure out where it was coming from as well. They thought it was possibly on the second floor. They did advise that they had seen 133 when she rolled up, and we're going to notify her of this as well.

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1: We're talking at the moment.
0: Copy any
1: of the traffic. 10-4. Just go ahead and keep heading this way.
0: What floor are you on?
1: Second floor.

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1: Can you repeat that again? 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
0: Rela. R-E-I-L-A. Hart. May 29th, 1991. 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

0: Jack, 200 block of Maxwell Hill Road in Beckley. ACN advised the NVA had occurred. The operator could hear a male stating, "Not Raleigh County 911," and then disconnected the line. My partner's trying to get him back.
1: Sure.

0: also started separate service guard for business check at the Fairfield Inn. Door hanger was not left, so quits the front desk employee. Clear on both S and R.
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originating calls or the originating numbers of the ACN check came from.

Address. I have a phone number from a call he made back in March.

Buell reference a attempt to locate coming from Fayette County. Audience, be on the lookout for a silver Dodge Challenger left Mount Hope headed towards Beckley, involved in an altercation. Unknown registration, unknown driver name, or where they may be going. Was sent over by Fayette County EOC. All units BOL 252.

Yes, we did. You want to call him? 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
1: 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I left a voicemail with her.

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Respond to 1939 Harbor Road in Begley at the Travel Lodge, room 75, for a 46-year-old female pain call, repeating pager 635. Respond to 1939 Harbor Road in Begley at the Travel Lodge, room 75 at 0330.

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1: Copy, 0331 break. Are you familiar with this patient?

sir. We've got an interior burglar, 2823 Grandview Road in Grandview. We did make contact with the homeowner. 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

0: 137 Control.
1: You're it.
0: Sir, I did check the call history for that address. We have had multiple alarms come in on this residence this month.

Figure 612, respond to 477 Bailey Avenue in Beckley for a 77-year-old female diabetic call. We're getting pager 612, respond to 477 Bailey Avenue in Beckley at 0333.

Pager 612, second tone on Ivy Tower. Pager 612, respond to 477 Bailey Avenue in Beckley for a 77-year-old female diabetic call. Repeating, Pager 612, respond to 477 Bailey Avenue in Beckley, second tone, Ivy Tower, 0335.

12. 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
1: 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The complaint advised that the patient was conscious. She is now just screaming in my partner's ear, unsure what's going on at the residence.
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0: 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Do you want me to start a second unit?
1: 10-4, go ahead and start a second one. We can always disregard if we get there and he's breathing.
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Station 105, respond to 432 Parker Street in Coal City for a 72-year-old male with a difficulty breathing call. Unable to determine if patient is breathing. 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

0: 603, respond to 103 West Line Drive, Beckley, apartment 1, 75-year-old female fallen, struck her head on sink. 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
0: We're going to take that

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0: doing?
1: We have a request to check the welfare near the 100 block of Park Avenue in Beckley. Complainant advised that she could hear a female voice screaming no and stop, and also heard banging noises. She no longer hears it. 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She could only hear it. 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
1: Copy that. Thank you.

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pager 634-634. Respond to 110 Glen Orchard Way, Daniels. 8-year-old female's fallen. Does have a previous broken ankle. Shake and vomiting. Repeating 634. Respond to 110 Glen Orchard Way, Daniels. 537.

0: copy. There's an entry code in the card if you need it.
1: Copy, thank you. 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If you don't care on that card, annotate the door hanger is left inside the top of there.

check. It's going to be Judy's right here in front of the Crossroads Mall. I just make a note that the door hanger is placed on the front door here.

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0: 248 Control, could you back him?

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1: Copy.

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0: 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Sick call, repeating pager 674, respond to 1250 Ejira Road in Ejira, 0736.
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0: 674.
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0: Copy, 0736, break. Be advised this was called over by Mercer County. Be advised that this patient has an infected leg, swelling and leaking clear fluid. He is an amputee at the knee.
1: Copy, control, we're familiar with the patient.
0: Copy.

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1: Yeah, Control.
0: Have a burglary not in progress. 116 Dells Lane in Glen White. Claim about someone broke into her house and had taken a large speaker on wheels. Occurred between 4:30 and 6 a.m. this morning. Neighbor has security cameras, possible suspects. Forced entry into residence. Padlock on the outside of the door was taken off.
1: Copy.
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1: The Bravo ship's on duty. Captain Todd Cam, very short. And you woke up some time.

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Robert Paul Drive in Crab Orchard, 0814.

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0: 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Repeating pager 634, respond to 138 8th Street in Beaver, 0823.
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four.

for report of a reckless driver, Sullivan Road and Ritter Drive. It's a maroon Suburban or Excursion, swerving in and out of lanes. Two black males in it, unknown clothing description, unknown drugs, weapons, or alcohol. Caller was a passerby. He was on 19, possibly at McDonald's by now, headed into Beaver. Dead, we're on.

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0: Center for Public Service, reference a civil matter, 101 Washington Avenue in Crab Orchard. Complaint about his brother-in-law has been staying at the residence for about 3 months. He's making the complainant feel uncomfortable. He was wanting him to leave, but his wife is saying that he doesn't have to leave. He advised that the wife told him he can leave. He just gave her rent money. Just wants to know what his options are.
1: Yeah, I'll be a good one, call.

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3: 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Control, Vince, we're going to be busy for a few minutes. I'm with the American Legion Cemetery off of Bear Street in Beckwith.
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0: 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We have a burnt alarm at 113 Patton Drive, Beckley, showing zone 10 hallway motion, negative contact on scene or with key holders.
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1: 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Also check in GIC.

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0: advised that someone had taken his vehicle. It was a 2011 Volkswagen Jetta, West Virginia registration 310716 Alpha. Advised the manager has footage of the complainant leaving this morning in this vehicle, and now the manager is saying he doesn't have any footage when he came back. He advised the vehicle is actually parked out back, so he doesn't know how anyone got it there because he has his keys on him.
1: Good. I'm on Jonestown right now. I can take care of that if you want.

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0: 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There's Virginia inspection on. 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
0: 147.
1: You can clear that negative contact.
0: Copy. We're getting a report of a juvenile problem, 110 Hunter Ridge Road, Bradley, apartment 10, 15-year-old female breaking things, is screaming, complaining, screaming at the juvenile. They're refusing to come out of their bedroom, doesn't have any weapons. First, the complaint did state she was unsure about weapons. Sounds like there's a disturbance going on.
1: 10-4, I'll be around.

0: four forwards, still not coming back. Copy. Looking for anyone. Control, I'm out with 153, but what did you dispatch 47 to? It's a juvenile problems call, 110 Hunter Roos Road in Bradley. Apartment 10, 15-year-old female breaking things. It's starting to turn into a disturbance.
1: And I'm up here with 53. If you need something, just give a shout.
0: It's probably going to get physical within the next 5 minutes. Juvenile is picked up a stool and came after the complainant.

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0: Romeo 19809. Control. 153.
1: Going to follow out for that silver Volkswagen Jetta. It's going to be bearing West Virginia registration 31071 6 Alpha. It's got a dent on the trunk and the right side mirror is broken.
0: Copy.

copy. The following BOL reference a possible stolen vehicle from 127 Ontario Drive on Econo Lodge in Bradley. Free. All units be on the lookout for a silver Volkswagen Jetta, West Virginia registration, 310-716 Alpha. Dent in the trunk and a broken side mirror on the right side. All units be on the lookout, 1013.

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0: 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First name's going to be Tyree Swalford. Spelling of the first name is Kangaroo Uniform Romeo Echo Echo. 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DOB is 11/19/99. Great. Second name is McCoy. Spelling of the name is Mike Charlie Charlie Oscar Yankee. DUB of 21/2001.
1: Okay, the second one, I need you to repeat it. You were breaking in and out.
0: Victoria McCoy, last name of Mike Charlie, Sir Yankee, DOB 7/21/2001.
1: Okay, for just for 15s, or do you need the OLNs?
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0: called the Ian Smithy. Just need to advise you of a reckless driver, 4100 block Harper Road in Eccles. Last seen headed towards Glen Daniel, white Chevrolet Colorado, driving all over the roadway. 011821 Alpha, West Virginia registration, male driver.
1: Copy that, come back on file.
0: Getting ready to run it now. They thought it was either a zero or a delta, so I'm going to run it both ways.

0: nothing came back with zero. It did come back for Delta to Vanessa Gray out of Paw Paw, West Virginia, on a GMC Sierra. I'm going to try Oscar, see if maybe that's it.�
1: 621.
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back to a Bradley pack of Neville on a 2013 GMC Yukon. Expiration is 5/26.

State, Main Street in Beckley, apartment building next to the flower shop, 49-year-old male, going through DT, having general illness and chest heaviness. We're being 610, responding to a Main Street in Beckley, 1036.

0: reasons, and it seems an NCIC or negative on that.
1: McCoy's subject is going to be negative after all.
0: Affirmative. I had to verify the date of birth. It's a different date of birth.

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Control 612, clear previous in-service B.

0: South Woodlawn Avenue, apartment 45. Complainant advised that at 10:15, she ended a FaceTime because her phone died with a female by the name of Alyssa Calloway. Stated that this female texted her, "This is my goodbye message. I love you. Please don't forget about me." She's requesting law enforcement check the welfare. Control, could you back her?
1: Control 231.
0: 231.
1: Give me a number for Patrick Street, please.

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2: Enforcement, 22 Osprey Road in Beckley, referencing found property. Complaint advance that someone has put a tent on his property near the wooded area. Think someone could possibly be living in it. Wasn't close enough to see if anyone was inside at this time.
1: Okay.
2: 251 Control, could you back him?
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0: 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For SAT 20 coming from Mullins with a 59-year-old female, difficulty breathing, repeating 631. Respond to ALS backup, Coalfield Expressway, Flat Fork Road, 1102.
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2: 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Eisenhower Drive and Beckley Crossing. Engine 1, Command 1, Ladder 3, motor vehicle accident injury. North Eisenhower Drive and Beckley Crossing at 1102 hours.
1: One dozen copies.
3: Pager 601. Respond to the intersection of North Eisenhower Drive and Beckley Crossing in Beckley for a 2-car MBA, possible injury, repeating. Pager 601, respond to the intersection of North Eisenhower Drive and Beckley Crossing in Beckley at 1103.

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Those are elderly subjects.

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Pager 612, respond to 115 Devlin Street in Sullivan for a 51-year-old female who has fallen. Repeating pager 612, respond to 115 Devlin Street in Sullivan at 1116.

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0: Lodge 1, I'm at North Park. 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
1: West Virginia OLN for you, as well as the West Virginia registration. So OLN is going to be Foxtrot 468378. Check that for validity if it seems. Registration will be 409314 Alpha.

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0: 47th Street. 15s are negative on that subject. 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
1: Negative 15, no NCIC on the vehicle.
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1: Check 15's on Dylan Jackson. Calling the first name is going to be Delta, India, Lima, Lima, Oscar, November. DOB of 6/28/1999.

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0: depression.
1: We just left Satan here in Sullivan. We're getting ready to hit Fitzpatrick on the backside.
0: Copy, are you going to be coming up through MacArthur?
1: I think so. That's what it looks like.
0: Copy, I'll meet you somewhere right there on the bypass. Control, did you copy?
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0: 7 Control.
1: Go ahead.
0: So I've got a female calling from 119 Lindy Street in Staniford. She's been receiving emails, text messages, phone calls from a subject saying he's Elon Musk since last October. He told her that he's going to give her $1 million in one of his brand new cars, but when they show up, she has to pay him over $500 for the delivery fee. She'd like to speak to an officer.
1: Damn.

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call figure 601-601, respondent 1185, Santa Fe Road, medical alarm, 81-year-old female. 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

0: 144, control. Sir, I've got an automatic crash notification. It's pinging at 106 Tackett Court in Fairdale. I'm getting ready to attempt to call it back.
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0: 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Still 44.
1: 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South's going to be poorly roaded, Gregory Street.

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4 control. Traffic can just call them back 3 times and they'll answer. I just texted them, so far I haven't got a response, but it looks like it's possibly pinging now in the area of Bolt Road and Tackett Court.

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Respond to 214 South Davis Drive, Begley Housing Authority in Begley. Apartment number 3 for a 42-year-old male having edema and swelling in his legs, Fargo stains. Repeating, Pager 612. 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
1: Copy.

0: 153, control.
1: Yeah, control.
0: So I had a verbal domestic occur over the telephone at 315 Dominion Drive in Crab Orchard. The complainant was his girlfriend, a Dawn Cowles, and him got into an argument over the phone. Break. When he got home, he called and he told her to bring the child back home, and now she's refusing. She's no blood relation to the juvenile. He advised he does have custody of the juvenile. He's requesting a public service.
1: Yeah, I mean,

12-2.

0: 144, control. Sir, it may turn out to be an actual another call in that area. Stand by and I'll keep you updated.
1: Copy.
2: For El Bandito on Harper Road, please.
0: Copy, ma'am.

0: 144 control.
1: Sir?
0: Sir, that's going to be a different wreck down in Eccles. I'm going to get somebody else started that way.
1: Sir?
2: Crawford Street in Begley for a 21-year-old female having mental emotional problems, trying to self-harm, trying to get branches and harm herself. Repeating pager 635, just on a 203 Crawford Street in Begley at 1322.
0: Near Rossi Avenue, just two-car MBA.
3: Four layout of Redwood.
0: On the roadway, sir.
3: Damn, four, you got fire in the EMS, is that?
0: So there's no injuries, no fluid spillage. They just need to file a report, they said.
3: Damn, four.
0: Copy, sir.
4: It's 635.
5: Copy,
4: this is a res care patient. There is staff on scene with them at this time, and we also have law enforcement dispatched.
3: Copy.

0: patient care has been turned over to Jack Harris. I'll verify this one.
1: Copy.

Mars Control. Sir, I'm getting a 911 hang up call coming in from 428 Hinton Road in Shady Springs. Looks like outside of that residence, about six or seven ping from the outside of that residence.

be a correction. It's showing there near Real Road and Seminsky Court. It's a house just before you get to Seminsky Court intersection. It's Real Road and Stanford and Seminsky Court.

0: 414, control.
1: Go ahead.
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0: Sir, you did copy. That's actually going to be near intersection of Railroad and Seminsky Horton down.

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Goldie.

0: 9, the 1100 block of Midway Road in Midway. There's a white and red dirt bike and a gray and black dirt bike that keep running up and down the roadway doing wheelies, no helmets, braking. One white male, blonde hair, ponytail, and a man bun. 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
1: Copy. I'm already headed that direction.
0: Copy, sir.

0: 601. 601.
1: We're going to be clear that scene. Apparently there was a mix-up with the dialysis schedule.
0: We straightened out four. We're going to be in service. ALS paramedic.

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2: Female that's walking, she's headed southbound. Gentleman thinks she needs checked on. He said that she was walking on the side of the road, white female, orange hair, black t-shirt, blue jeans, carrying a backpack. So she looks like she's a young female, unknown weapons, unknown of intox.
3: I'll check that out first, and then I'll continue on to the call.
2: Copy, sir. I appreciate it. 1342.

Sheriff's Office, and they are in contact. 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
0: 147.

0: 244. 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It's coming from a outside lawn company. I'll look into if we have any further information.
1: Can't force the advisor clear in the building.

24/7.

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0: 5, control. Sir, all units are busy, and all units are busy to say police. We've got a call to NVA with injury, 1500 block of Ritter Drive in Daniels. It should be around 4H Lake Road area.
1: Copy.
2: One I do copy stones. Have you interrupt them?
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3: They're both showing valid 0 points. NCIC 15s are negative on Dyson, and they're going to be in your box.
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pager 634, response to 1500 block of Ritter Drive in Daniels, near the Dollar General, for a two-car MVA, unknown injuries, SUV and sedan, repeating pager 634, respond to 1500 block of Ritter Drive in Daniels at 1353.

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1: 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Just trying to get out of traffic.
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1: 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My funeral's going to be GOA. 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
1: 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I have a three vehicle rear install, NVA. We have one lane closed this time. They're reporting no injuries.
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0: 634, I'm not disregarding you, but I'm just updating you. One of the fire units arrived on scene there. He stated that there's no reported injuries,

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It's going to be a bluish gray. 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
1: Go ahead.
0: Sir, law enforcement, they're currently at the Sino Dam Road intersection. They're stuck in traffic, not able to go either way at this time.
1: Copy. We're flowing traffic. They should be over here shortly.
0: Copy.
2: 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She said he's acting up. Could hear the complainant in a male screaming at each other. Complainant disconnected the line. And then weapons, drugs, or alcohol, sir.
0: Yep.
3: Control,
2: 144.
3: 144. That dirt bike, I gave it here a full two. I don't think it's the two I was looking for. I'll head towards 147's call.
2: Copy, sir.
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1: Do you have traffic for me?
0: Negative.
1: Got him. Can you run Florida DL Foxtrot 6221314610000?

0: Major 612, Station 102, repeating, Major 612, Station 102, respond to mile marker 126 on Interstate 64, eastbound in Beaver, NVA versus a deer, it's going to be a silver Subaru, repeating, Major 612, in Station 102, respond to mile marker 126 on Interstate 64, eastbound in Beaver, for an NVA versus deer at 1413.
1: Copy, sir. There's nobody else.
2: 144-153. Okay. Yeah, I'm clear from this call I'm on. I'm on Harper Road. I can take the NVA.
3: You're a lot closer than I am.
2: No, do you copy direct?
1: Copy direct, sir.

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1: Sir, we've got the fire department on scene up there.
0: I'm moving now. I'm going to say they can hold traffic one direction. I'm going to get closer.

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1: Comes back to a Velazor Markinson subject out of Plantation, Florida, expiration 43-2029, negative in TIC.
2: To run that plate.
1: Affirmative, they came back to a standby.
0: Ground Orchard, break. My unit's bolo for a white Dodge Durango, dark windows, loud exhaust. West Virginia registration says Cozart, Charlie Oscar, Zulu, Alpha, Romeo Tango, break. Vehicle speeding through the area. Caller advised multiple juveniles playing in the area. All units BOL, 1416.

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0: 102, Tanker 2 is arriving on scene, I-64, single vehicle, MVA versus a deer. We're going to have the slow lane and the middle lane I-64 shut down at this time, so we've removed the deer carcass from the road. 125, it's in command.
1: Copy.
0: Success, me for report.
2: Copy. Be advised that fire department is gone on scene of the wreck on 64. They're going to have the middle lane and the left lane shut down. The deer in the roadway there, they're going to try to move it out of the roadway. Only one vehicle involved, sir.
0: Copy that. I don't necessarily need you, but if you want to come, you can. There's a lot of traffic on 64.
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1: All right, y'all, sending on his way.
0: Control 503.
2: 503.
0: You showing Route 2121 as a interstate or a county route? What do you have for that?
2: County route.
3: Control 64 command.
4: 64 command.
3: Just to keep you advised, here's road from the roadway. We're just not going to have just a slow lane on 64 eastbound shutdown.
4: Copy.
0: Control.
5: Just to keep you updated, deers are moved out of the roadway, and the only lane that's shut down now is the slow lane.
0: Copy that. They advise they need a record.
5: Sir, I did ask her. She said her father was on the way there. She said to stand, let her father make that decision. He may have something to haul the vehicle with.
0: Control, is she blocking a lane of travel?
5: Negative. She's pulled to the side of the roadway, sir.

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1: Go ahead, Control.
0: Sir, we are trying to reach the deputy on scene by radio. Can you advise him?
1: Copy. He's standing right beside me. He's not hearing anything.
0: Copy. We are just needing to verify with him. It's okay to send next in rotation.
1: Yeah, Control 105.
0: 105.
1: Hey, you have
0: to cross my radio. Copy. Fire department stated next to rotation for one vehicle. How do you advise?
1: Jim, boss.
0: Copy.
2: Central,
1: 45,
2: green gun, something else. 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Copy, 14, 27. 15s, when you're ready.
0: Go ahead.
2: First, Michael Dolan, 10, 22, 1990. 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
1: Did you find a West Virginia OLA by name and date of birth? Going to be for Maggie Gunter. DOB is going to be July 29th, 2007. Spelling of the last name is Golf Uniform, November Tango Echo Romeo.

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2: Superb driving. All units be on lookout for a silver minivan registration 709084 Alpha, driving recklessly, crossing into oncoming lane, throwing trash out on the roadway, possibly four occupants, two in the back wearing, last seen wearing hoodies, four occupants total. Vehicles last seen pulling into Burlington in the Cranberry area. Break. Registration 709084 Alpha comes back to Burlington United Methodist Church on 2023, Chrysler Pacifica, expiration 7 of 2027, NCIC negative, all units BOL 1432.
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1: Copy, thank you. Do you turn down for the mobile, please?

one hanging at 223 North Fayette Street in Beckley. We've attempted callbacks with negative contact. The operator only heard a male saying hanging up, then line disconnected. We have sent him a text message as well.

0: Lynn Jones. 153.
1: 153.
0: Okay, you my service number to this call, please.
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747.

0: 144 control.
1: Go ahead.
0: So, did you pick up that civil matter call at 763 Ritter Drive at Casablanca's? They said that they had a customer came in for a catering order that was over $200 worth of food. The card was declined and they left, and now they will not bring the food back or pay for it.
1: Copy, I'll take it.
0: Copy, sir, thank you. There's a number in the card for the person that took it and their mother also.

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1: You can clear this, St. Francis, we're getting home.

0: Fire Command.
1: Yeah,
0: Angel. They advised they went through 4H Lake trying to avoid some of the traffic. Should be getting there any minute.
1: Fast copy control, I appreciate you.

Vehicle's been removed from the roadway, good and strong, once again, is clear and service available.

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2: The Sandstone Drive at Beckley Apartment 1. Quite a 45-year-old male. Took multiple pills, overdose. Repeating, respond to 108 Sandstone Drive in Beckley at 1448.
1: 244, control. So we're receiving a possible overdose at 106 Sandstone Drive, Beckley Apartment 1. It's going to be a 45-year-old male about to pass out to multiple bills. We do have EMS and fire dispatch.
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1: Yeah.
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0: You're on one by name, date of birth, please.
1: Go ahead.
0: First name, Victor Oscar November Lima Echo Yankee. Last name, Cole, C-O-L-E. Date of birth, 09-12-1936.
2: Sir, we received a call reference for harassment. The subject was hard to understand. He advised that a Michael Tyree was harassing him at 7116 F Street in Beckley. That is not a valid address. He refused to provide his name, address, or number, and then hung up. We attempted to call back. It started ringing.

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1: Good.
0: Status check, sir.
1: We're clear now.
0: Talk and copy. You said you're clearing.
1: I believe so. We've got the one last one. We're trying to maintain there.
0: Copy. How should you clear? And you said report, correct?
1: Yeah,
0: copy, sir.
2: Control 601.
3: 601.
2: 601. We're going to clear previous traffic. We'll be in ALS paramedic.
3: Copy.
2: Control 635.
3: 635.
2: Busy out county.

0: out in the car, no Narcan was administered. He's with EMS, you can clear.
1: Copy, 1507.
2: 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Engine 2 is clear of San Pedro Drive.

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0: charge of a speeding, crutching, reckless driver complaint at mile marker 9.5 on Colville Expressway, northbound in Sophia. To be a white in color vehicle, registration 41 Zulu 788, break. Comes back to a Diana Boncillo of 113 Goldcrest Drive in Beckley, 2015 Honda CRV, valid expiration, negative NTIC. The vehicle was crossing the line, almost collided with another vehicle. Didn't have any descriptions of the drivers. Want to keep you advised of the vehicle in the area.
1: Copy. I'll be on the lookout. That direction of travel toward Beckley.

0: 144.
1: At civil matter

0: Flat 3, control. Friday, subject and his wife come in from North Carolina. They were supposed to meet their father at 200 Airport Road at McDonald's in Beaver about 2 hours ago. Break. They said he lives at 723 Grandview Road in Daniels and that he's never showed up. They've attempted to call the residence. There's no answer. He doesn't have a cell phone and he's possibly driving a truck. Unknown what kind of make and unknown what caller. They're requesting to know if somebody could respond to his residence to do a welfare check on him and give him a public service.
1: Control, could you ask them if they could meet with me at that residence?
0: I will, but I'm not for sure if they want to get there. You may have to meet them at McDonald's.

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1: Go ahead, headquarters.
0: Traffic's horrible on the interstate. That might be why they're running late.

0: 153 control.
1: Good.
0: Sir, they don't want to leave McDonald's because they're afraid that he might show up down there and they're not there.
1: Yeah.
0: Speak with him.
1: I'm almost to Grandview. I'll go to that address first and then go speak with him.
0: Copy.

0: 3 Campbell Street in Beckley for a 38-year-old female breathing difficulty call. Repeating, pager 612, respond to 113 Campbell Street in Beckley. 38-year-old female breathing difficulty call 1519.
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10-4, ETA about 5 minutes.

calling 4-4, control. Sir, I have another check for welfare call. Female's calling in from Bay County. She was requesting a welfare check done on her brother. She recently had a hip replacement and can't respond. Break. She says that her brother lives at 115 Hunt Avenue in Staniford. This is a Michael Bryant. She said he's disabled and can't walk. He's paralyzed from the waist down. 60-year-old male. Break. She said she's attempted to call him several times. He's not answering. She said normally his son, Alarm Bryant, lives with him, but the mail will go away for days, and she's concerned about him. She's requesting a welfare check as well as a public service afterwards.

0: yesterday.
1: Copy.
2: 144, I was just getting ready to advise you there was a call there yesterday. Pre, I'm gonna call the hospital and see if you got one of them still.
1: Headquarters just advised me that's, well, yeah, confirm.
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2: Rally control to all units, be prepared to copy the following VOL reference speeding vehicle in the area of the 300 block of Pinewood Drive in Shady Spring. Break. All units, be on the lookout for a white younger male driving a dark collar Chevy truck speeding through the area. Male has stopped in the middle of the road and was screaming. Unsure of who he was screaming at. Vehicle has a temporary tag. Partial registration begins with an 8-6. All units, BOL of 1529.

Alpha 3, control.

Central, Bajor 634, Bajor 634. Respond to 1103 Grandview Road in Daniels for a false call. 47-year-old male, previous broken leg a few months ago, now stepped in a hole in his yard and injured his leg. Repeating, Bajor 634, respond to 1103 Grandview Road in Daniels at 1532.

0: for. Do you have a stair chair on board? The patient is requesting for you to bring a stair chair.
1: That is affirmative.
0: Copy. This patient is also in liver failure. This would be a tan brick building with a black roof and three white columns.
1: Copy.

144 control. Sir, I called RH also. They said that male was at their facility on 5/21/2026 and that he was transported back to Pine Lodge. And I'm going to attempt to call them and see if he's there.

0: Central, 153.
1: 153.
0: 153. Going to put in a full low for a 2005 red GMC four-door Canyon truck. Should have a black fed cover. It's driven by an 84-year-old elderly male. I left approximately about 1:30, unknown direction of travel.
1: Copy. Control.
2: Go ahead.
1: Pine Lodge said that they sent the mail out yesterday to the Raleigh General and that he was transported back to his residence after that.
2: Copy that. I'll be there in a minute.

0: 3, Control.
1: Good, Control.
0: So they gave me a description of him when I spoke to them too, so I'm going to put that in the Volvo, but you said it was a 2005 red GMC Canyon truck, black bed cover. What about the registration? Do you know the registration?
1: Yeah, you're there able to buy the West Virginia registration. No further info.
0: Copy, sir. Thank you.
2: We're arrived at Rally General.
1: Copy.
0: Break. We also just left the area of 723 Grandview Road in Daniels, was headed toward the McDonald's on Airport Road. Should be driving a 2005 red GMC truck with a black bed cover. Break. Supposed to be headed that way around 1330. Has not ever arrived. Unknown registration on the vehicle, but it is going to be West Virginia. Break. Males of should be a white male and possibly wearing white t-shirt and tan pants. Advises what he usually wears. Around 6'1", 6'2", 170 pounds. Break. Blue eyes, gray hair. If located, contact W. Lundy with Raleigh County at 1541.

I've got a threats complaint in 1989, Maple Fork Road in Maple Fork Break. Senator Michael Bibb was warned by a biker group to get his family out of the residence. They're going to shoot up the house. Didn't give an exact day, just advised it's going to be in the next couple of days. Plans requesting a public service only at this time. He doesn't want law enforcement to respond to his residence. She doesn't, correction.

is Captain Jeremy

0: 147.
1: I'll be en route to an address off Lister Highway. I'll advise

144.

7 units are going to pick up a burglar alarm. Sir, it's going to be at 1654 Maple Fork Road in Maple Fork. It's going to be the Julian Cyphers residence zone coming from the back door. No calls could be reached.

0: Control, Vega 626. 66, respond to 178, Purity Hill Loop in Eccles. 66-year-old male, cellulitis in his legs, having pain in his shins and ankles. Advise skin peeling off when wiping them. Repeating pager 626, respond to 178, Purity Hill Loop in Eccles at 1550. On 53, control.
1: Good.
0: Give me a public service real quick.
1: Sir, I'm
0: going to see if you wanted me to try to call the McDonald's up on Harbor Road to see if he possibly went there where they were coming from North Carolina.
1: Yes, please.
0: Copy, sir. Copy 1551.
1: Oh, 153.
0: Sir,
1: pointing at possible vehicle area.
0: They should be in a blue Toyota Corolla with a North Carolina tag.

0: 153.
1: I did advise they're going to remain on scene, correct?
0: Sir, as far as I know, they were. I can call them back in a minute and see where they're at.
1: Yes, please do.
0: Let me get off the phone with McDonald's on Harper Road, and we'll go from there. Stand by.

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1: I'll be out at 1722 Western Highway.

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We're back in service ALS. 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
0: Put me negative on the Harper Road McDonald's. I had the manager go out and check the parking lot, and I attempted to call your complainant back. They're not answering, and I'm unable to leave a message.
1: Yeah, I mean.

0: now. We'll continue to patrol, see if we can find them.
1: Copy, sir. Sir, hold on a minute. I think they might be back on the phone.

0: It's going to be a gray and collar house with a yellow pickup truck. This patient does have diabetes, no known allergies, has end-stage renal disease, liver cirrhosis, is feeling a slight, correction, slightly lightheaded from all the pain he's having shooting up in his legs.
1: Copy.
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Repeating, major 603, respond to 616 Pikeview Drive in Beckley at 1603.

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0: 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Just let them know that he does have a trailer attached to him.

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1: 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Is that the car you look for?
2: Sir, that's not them. That's the complainant. His father showed up at his residence, but I appreciate you checking.
1: And go ahead and log me off video. Have a good day.
2: 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You also.
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3: 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They've worked out a solution with the trailer. 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
1: Good.
0: Beverages is coming, I'll take both of them.
1: Copy that, thanks.
2: That reading is 500, around 590 previously when the ambulance was coming. So it's going to be over 600, basically, the reading for the blood sugar level.
1: 603, copy.
2: Copy.
0: Control.
3: That's 153, I apologize. I've got another correction with the records. You can cancel one of them, only one of the truck needs a record.
0: Copy, sir.
1: Control 603.
2: 603.
1: Set us on scene, please.
2: Copy.

0: two West Virginia registrations for you. One's going to be on a trailer. The first registration will be the trailer registration. It's going to be Charlie 6-9-100. The second registration is going to be West Virginia Delta Kilo Golf 518.
1: Copy.
0: You would just print those out from my box, please.

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1: 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I'm sending Foxtrot 20665.

0: 5.
1: Did you say I couldn't reach a call out, or?
0: Sir, stand by. They said they exhausted all their call outs and none could be reached. It was coming from the back door.

0: everything's fine.
1: Copy, sir. I'll clear the call and I'll put you back on the public service for the threat call.
0: Yeah.
2: 153 headquarters.
3: Good.
2: That OL is valid, 0, 15s are negative. Registration on that vehicle comes back to the 2008 Toyota Tundra. Expiration 1226, NCIC's negative. That trailer is showing status terminated. The 2001 vehicle make is LNW.

0: 153.
1: Got a West Virginia hole in for you. It's going to be Golf 220720. Check 15 and validity on that.
0: Okay.

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1: Go ahead.
0: Valid 0, 15 to negative.
1: Charlie, thank you.

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1: Copy.
2: 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One Hundley.
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0: Shots fired, complaint, 100 Sunview Drive in Bankley, or correction, in Beaver. Complaint advised, there's two houses down, a male is doing target practice, shooting a large rifle. She's requesting to speak with law enforcement and have him to stop due to him being close to residences.

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1: 603.
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2: I literally just passed it down. 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
0: Copy, 153, copy.
1: Copy the right. Thank you, Hilton.

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1: Copy. 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
0: 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I checked the rest of their business here, as well as the neighboring to Arsenal Tattoo and a little comic shop.
1: Copy, sir.

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1: Copy, you want one for Arsenal and Seattle, and what was the other one?
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0: 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Copy.
1: One 4-4.
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0: Station 103. Station 103, respond to the area at mile marker 51.5, 77 northbound in Swedenburg area for a possible EMBA. Repeating Station 103, respond to mile marker 51.5, 77 northbound in Swedenburg at 1705.
1: Yeah, with injury, passerbys, advisors, a bad accident. Repeating pager 601, response to mile marker 51.5, Interstate 77, northbound in Swingiesburg at 1705.

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1: It's from the... Well, never mind.
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1: 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We're going to make a flip. Come back.
0: We contacted Fayette County. 103 advised that they did have those subjects out of the vehicle. They stated you can disregard, but they did appreciate your response.

0: they're the same. 601 will be obtaining refusal. Ships in service, I was. Paramedic returning to our area.
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0: from 601.
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0: How are we clearing the scene? EMS on. We're going to be remaining busy.

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1: Copy, break. Was there another unit with traffic for control?

0: 4.
1: Berkeley PD is about to get a report of a private lot MVA in Kroger. I saw it.
0: Copy. Can you tell me what kind of vehicles?
1: Stand by one. And passenger car, black passenger car. I saw it in my rear view mirror. I got to turn around.
0: Copy. Is it the, you said the Harper Road, Kroger's?

housing at Beckley Kroger. A county unit saw it and reported to us. He's turning around and going back as well, but we're also receiving

be in the parking lot of TJ Maxx, a Chevy Malibu versus a black Toyota Camry.

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2: 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Ray Foxtrot 812153, break. West Virginia registration 68 November 522. 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
1: Joe.
4: 137. Good evening. Log me on D, please. What's the details of the 911 call at the home?
1: It's been disregarded. We're closing it out, sir.
4: Copy, thank you. Control 144.
1: 144.
4: You can clear me. 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
1: Copy. Drive Walmart Beckley. Complaints advising there's a white Jeep with no license plate. There is a young teen couple who told him they fell off. It's going to be in row 2 towards the back of the lot. They're requesting law enforcement to check that vehicle out. They do not know where the occupants currently are.

fireworks complaint at 116 Franklin Avenue in Beckley. Complaints advising the neighbors at this address have been setting off fireworks in their backyards tonight and off and on today as well. They're saying these neighbors recently moved in, a red and white house, no driveway, but still...

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0: 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Engine 2, stroke 100, Rise Street, cross of E Street and F Street at 1821 hours.
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0: still in line with that subject we discussed. There is no court paperwork, and all subjects do live at that address.
1: Copy that, and we definitely can give her what she's requesting right now. If she would like to speak to an officer, we can dispatch somebody to talk to her, give her some advice, but for now, we're not able to help her.
0: Copy, 1827.
2: Control 245, you can clear this. I've advised them of the city ordinances.

a public service at 337 Jasper Drive in Beckley. Complainants advising that she is wanting someone to talk to her child's father, but there is no court paperwork in place. She'll accept a public service to discuss the options for getting a restraining order.

address is going to be 337 north of Jasper.

is Sharon Donnell from Rosewood Circle in Mount Hope, Fayette County. 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
1: 4544, Control, you can disconnect.
0: Copy, sir. That's what I was checking to see if it was okay. Thank you.

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0: on for control. So I got a call coming in from 101 St. John's Court at St. John's Baptist Church in Raleigh. I have a female down there. She's going to be in a brownish red 2002 Suburban brake. She said about a week ago that she reported two of her vehicles had been stolen. She said they're both sitting at the parking lot across from the church now at a tan house with a blue rim 1500 in the driveway also, brake. She said she thinks that it was reported to state police. She thinks it was two troopers that came down. I'm not sure any troopers on duty, but she wants somebody to come down so she can try to get her vehicles back because she's going to be in that maroon Suburban.
1: Yeah.
0: She said that vehicles were stolen from 418 Burmeister Avenue also.

on 23.

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1: The address with you to make sure I have the correct address. 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
1: Copy.

0: priority lunch on fire at 100 block Beaver Avenue in Beckley. It's going to be at the bottom of Beaver Avenue. Can hear multiple shots. Sounds like a possible semi automatic.
1: 44 being out.
0: Copy.
1: Control 45 will be in route as well.

0: do so, I've just one caller on it.
1: That's our way, just the one call.

0: I'm trespassing a plane out at Sam's at 1220 North Eisenhower Drive, Sam's. So there's a gentleman, William Edwards, in a wheelchair that's been trespassed from the property. He's been out there trying to get money from customers, and they're getting a lot of complaints. I know his current location, but they're requesting an officer come in and speak to him.
1: Control 41's clear and close file. Take care of that.
0: Copy, sir. I appreciate it. Thank you. Are you clear also, sir?
1: Yeah, 10-4.
0: Copy, thank you.
1: Victor Control.
2: Control, this is Victor. What about the available date?
1: Copy. Shots fired. Just let me know if you get anything further.
0: Copy. What?

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1: 133.
0: I found that NVA to me. Can you give me the details?
1: Stand by. Ma'am, it's going to be at Warden Street and Juniper Street in Callaway Heights. Break. Plan advisor, there's a car on Warden Street just ran into in a cross neighbor's yard. Also, hit a complainant's fence. Unknown on injuries.
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pager 601, pager 601, response on 150 Autumn Lane, Wildwood House Apartments in Beckley, apartment 2G as in Gulf, for a 73-year-old female, is conscious, has fallen into the bathtub, did not hit head, knees have given out. Repeating, pager 601, respond on 150 Autumn Lane, Wildwood House Apartments in Beckley for a false call, the apartment 2G as in Gulf, at 1907.

0: only is this NVA, myself and the ambulance are out here, but we can't see anything.
1: Look across from 216 and see if you see it.
0: Can you give me a description of 216?
1: It's supposed to be 216 Warden Street, ma'am. Stand by, I'm trying to find you one. Also, ma'am, it says the Volkswagen was driven to the back of an outbuilding, so the vehicle was driving erratic.
0: I'm at the end of Warden Street Control. Show me out. I'm not exactly sure where this is.
1: Copy, ma'am. They said it's at the house at the intersection there.
2: Headquarters, 142.
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1: Copy.

0: is there another unit next to the MVA?
1: I'll be there in a minute.
2: On it over there.
1: Yeah, I'm on Royal Acres.
2: Copy.
3: Can you give me the first one again? That second one is not stolen either.
1: I think we're getting it figured out anyhow. So I'll holler back at you if I needed to get it off.
3: Okay. Thanks.
4: 133 control.
0: Good.
4: Fire department is requesting a rollback. Can you advise?
0: Yeah, we're gonna need that.
4: Copy.
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1: We were dispatched back in January, and they still haven't come out and fixed them.

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You can go ahead and clear it, no report.

0: block called 133 Beckley Crossing, Kroger and Beckley. It's going to be a red Jeep Wrangler versus bluish Buick. No injuries, smoke, or fluids, no record needed. It'll be in the grass area.
1: Attached North Carolina registration, Lima Bravo Echo 3355 to the card. And if you don't mind, go ahead and run that and tell me what comes back.
2: Already ran it and printed it. It's coming back on a 2019 Volkswagen Passat 4S expiration. It looks like 10-3 of 2024. No, 11-15 of 2026. It's showing to Gene Preston Smith.

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1: Just send me out at the Whitesville One Stop for a business check.

0: Eisenhower Drive, Walmart, Beckley, requesting a public service only at this time. Complaint advised that he did a cashback of $40 and forgot to take the money. When she came back, the money was gone. The advisor was footage of the person behind her taking the money. She's requesting a report via public service.
1: Oh, it's going to be Foxtrot 16-1997.

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I was out here on this call. Can you put out a photo? It's going to be a purple Ford Fusion 747-377 Alpha, the 28. Look at that. Lakely PD and whoever else.

0: 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Respond to 11691 Colbert Road in Eunice. 76-year-old female's fallen. Her right wrist. Repeating, respond to 11691 Colbert Road in Eunice at 1956.
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1: Yeah, 10-4, you can show me clear from the Whitesville one stop and show the

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0: Ma'am, I just wanted to see if you can clear that threats complaint that you were on prior to this one.
1: Yeah, clear that with a report, please.

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1: Copy.
2: Let complainant's son's phone and wallet, and that made some death threats toward complainant's family. It's going to be a Dylan Jackson. She said he's in a black Ford truck at the address. There's also his mother on scene, a Misty subject. Okay. 142, she did advise that Dylan assaulted her son today when he stole the wallet.
1: Yeah. I'll get down there as soon as I clear up here on scene, huh?
0: Control 137.
2: 142, somebody had cleared you, sir.
1: Yeah, I don't know why. I'm still busy down there.
2: I'll bring it back up. 137. 137, go ahead, sir.
0: You got something, man. Let's call him, brother.

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Affirm, sir. It's my error. I'll correct it. Advising her sons are trying to sell her home from under her. She lives in Ashland, Kentucky. She does have paperwork and proof that she is the owner of this home. She contacted local authorities. They have advised to call here to Beckley. She is wanting to press charges.